A Brandon remix, really hot. 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Many more tracks coming away. Stay tuned, this is Show the Kin House, turn up the volume, here we go. Bring that bass back, don't stop, don't stop.

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We just be bouncing.

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A couple puffs to get you high enough. 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Sip some booze to get the

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2: It takes a room of us to get the place to bust. We gotta shake the dust to get the whole crowd jumping. Sips and moves to get the knees to move. We gotta turn it up to get the party pumping. A couple puffs to get you high enough. 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Sips and moves to get the knees to move. 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Yo, how do we get this whole party pumping?

Yo, what's up, guys? Hopefully you are doing well. We're halfway through, hopefully enjoying so far. We just played you one of our biggest classics, Lowriders Don't Get Back. If you didn't know that, we produced it. Already from the early 2000s. We just played it last weekend in Scandinavia and went off, so we thought, let's drop it again. Lowriders Don't Get Back. We also played you a Dirty Signal with Dimensions, our track together with Timmy Trumpet, Burn, but in a unreleased, pretty exclusive techno DJ edit, so just for fun. We also played you Party Pumpin' by Mogwai, EJ 3000, and the next up is Alan Crevo with Encore. Here we go.

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2: I'm a bad bitch at the rave. Watch my fucking bass face. I don't care about what you say. No.

Okay, guys, as always, we close on hard. And we just did it with I Am Rocking Hot by Daniel Mondello. Also, Marla with The Magic, Lynxy with Bad Bitch at the Rave. Also, our track Showtech, Something to Believe In, really cool, came out a couple of weeks ago, and we got a lot of positive feedback, so thank you so much for that. And then next up, the chill out tune of the week by my friend Holseek from Paris, together with another French Parisian colleague DJ Mossiman. This is Still I'll Be There. Check it out.

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